0: and I really, really enjoy you.
1: Oh, well, thank you. You know, I'm actually no longer allowed to enjoy myself at work, so I'm glad someone can.
0: Yes. Hey, I appreciate you very much. Like, wow, you're amazing to me. Seriously.
1: Ah, later today I'm going to say this word for word to my mirror.
0: That's the kind of stuff I want to hear from you. Thank you.
1: Well, you know, now that you've called and talked to me, I hope you'll continue to listen. It's always a gamble.
0: I sure will. Absolutely, for sure.
1: Aha, that's a verbal agreement bounded by law.
0: Thank you, B. I appreciate you very much. Thank you.
1: And thank you for calling me B. Now I know how Buffy felt when interacting with Faith.
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0: It's the Greg B. Harrell Show. It's at Greg B. Harrell on most of the socials. 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Preface should be the first definition in the dictionary.
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0: Oh.
1: Hi. I'm sorry, I'm walking.
0: I wish that's how the scene went in Midnight Cowboy. I'm sorry, I'm walking here.
1: So
0: you're walking?
1: Yes. Well, what?
0: Why is this so difficult? Are you attempting to chew gum at the same time? So you're walking?
1: Yeah, I'm walking around the neighborhood. I didn't know I was getting you on the phone. I'm like, yay!
0: Well, trust me, that enthusiasm will dwindle. So why are you walking around the neighborhood?
1: To get some exercise.
0: Oh, okay. See, I get my exercise by forever carrying the weight of my failures.
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11: We wouldn't be celebrating America 250 if it wasn't for a strong foundation set by the framers. Hamilton built America's financial foundation on the principle of sound, stable money, a principle later embodied by the gold standard. However, we abandoned that discipline in 1971 and have since seen inflation.

0: I don't know. I'm fine. Not good, bad. Fine.
1: Oh, well, then you know what we should do.
0: Not the time warp.
1: Oh, okay.
0: Can I request a song?
1: Yeah, of course you can. It's so simple to do. It's just a jump to the left.
0: Okay.
1: And then a jump
0: Dude.
1: to the right. With your hands on your hips.
0: Dude.
1: 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Now in surrounded sound. No, you heard me correctly. The sound was up to some shady stuff. It's been surrounded.

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If you know, you know. 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

0: It's the Greg B. Harrell Show, so it's at Greg B. Harrell on most of the social media. If it's not that, it's at Greg B. Harrell Show. How many monsters were in the village that people needed to specify which one is Frankenstein's?
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1: We love your show.
2: You love my show? 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I even feel uncomfortable saying those words together. So you're very brave.
1: I know how terrible you are, and we just like terrible messes. So that's probably why we like you so well and get along.
2: Ah, I am going to embroider terrible mess on my pillow. Well, you know, as a reward for your kindness, I'm going to continue being a mess of a human. Think of me as the jester of the universe. Sounds like a one comic villain.
1: Sounds awesome to me. Yes, we like that.
2: Well, you know, I'm glad we had this phone call.
1: Well, me too.
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1: Could be right there.
2: Until then, we'll always have Paris. Oh, no, I'm sorry. That says pair us. Okay, so the pair of us. We'll have us.
1: Sounds awesome, Greg. Appreciate your show.
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single room with three other individuals. One of them was a male, and the other two? Well, the other two were females. God only knows what they were up to in there. And furthermore, Susan, I wouldn't be the least bit surprised to learn that all four of them habitually smoke marijuana cigarettes. Reefers.

It's Greg Beharrell from the Greg Beharrell Show. Fun fact, they titled the show first, then found me. Eh. 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

0: It's the Greg Beharrell Show. The word multitask is using two different words to get the job done. What a hypocrite. I like to close every show by writing a little something in my diary. So here we go. Dear Diary, Greg Beharrell here. QR code? I don't mean to be a stickler for grammar, but shouldn't it be Q is code? Thanks for listening, everybody.
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Thanks for listening, both of you. 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Cool? Cool. All right. Love you, Mom and Dad.

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0: shot off two lethal injections. They're saying that it didn't get in her bloodstream.
1: Red and was like, is that all you got?
0: I mean, that's essentially what she did.
2: That is, yeah.
1: Yeah.
0: You ever see Rocky Balboa when he's fighting the Russian? He's like, come on, come on. Right?
2: I did see that movie, yeah.
0: Right? And then, you know, when Rocky gets going, he just lets him punch him in the face.
2: Are you saying this girl's Rocky?
0: What I'm saying is it's insane that Rocky would just be like, hey, no, go ahead, just punch me in the head.
2: This is insane.
0: Thank you, Cody.
2: Appreciate it, buddy.
0: Spike Lee had to be held back from confronting baseball fan in heated altercation at a Red Sox-Yankees game.
2: Oh, come on. I mean, Spike Lee, you're a New York fan. You guys swept him. You're a bully now?
0: I know, but he was so mad. You should see him. He was very mad in this video.
2: How is he still mad?
0: Not sure.
2: Like, this guy, I saw him be a loser for basically my entire life as he's rooting for the New York Knicks. And they finally got a title this summer, unfortunately. This guy's still mad? He's at the baseball game mad? Spike, chill out, buddy. You know the fights I want to see are at the WNBA games. Like those, like, that actually just looks like fun. Like, you get to go sit courtside at the WNBA and possibly fight one of the players.
0: That's pretty insane.
2: Like, these girls are always, like, getting into it. Did you see the one the other night? Where she's like, she went after this fan. She was trying to kill this guy. And what did the guy do? The guy pointed to her after he got a foul.
0: Oh.
2: And he was like, that foul was on you. And she's like, you pointed at me? You better not point at me. Whole team was over there. Like, she was trying to kick this guy's ass. It was like, what did he do? Oh, he pointed at her because she fouled somebody?
0: Yeah, they're very sensitive.
2: What a psycho. What a psycho. I love it. What a psycho.
0: It almost would make me want to watch it.
2: It does. Game 3 tonight. Fever. Aces. Caitlin Clark.
0: Oh, I have to check that out.
2: Ball out, honey.
0: I'm sorry, Derek. I didn't mean to say I checked that out. I can't.
2: Why?
0: Sorry. Football's on tonight.
2: Yeah, all right. Well, you know, YouTube TV's got a great feature. You can have a couple games going.
0: But
2: the problem is it's on Prime.
0: Exactly.
2: Damn it.
0: So I had, I suggested in my room that I get 4 more TVs.
2: Dude, that's what everybody seems to have now.
0: Yeah. But then it was pointed out that this one TV that we have already is very bright.
2: Oh, so, you have an extra bright TV?
0: Yeah, it's very bright.
2: I'm interested in that TV you have that just goes room to room.
0: Oh, yeah, it's pretty fun.
2: That seems badass.
0: It's a good time.
2: Yeah, I bet it is.
0: Jim Carrey got hitched.
2: Oh, really?
0: Private ceremony. I didn't even know he was engaged.
2: I didn't either. I thought he was, I would have assumed he was married.
0: Nope. Jim Carrey.
2: Mm-hmm.
0: Just got married. Alrighty then and all that.
2: Mm-hmm.
0: I just watched the Mask movie the other day.
2: It's a good movie.
0: It is. It's a very good movie.
2: I like that one.
0: You know what I don't like is
2: what?
0: Because that Cameron Diaz was, you know, stunning in that movie.
2: She was. She had her time. She was.
0: And then how rude people are to her now because she aged.
2: I didn't know people were rude.
0: Oh, yeah. No, they're like, she aged like milk.
2: I mean, that, okay.
0: Are we all going to age?
2: I think a lot of us age poorly.
0: Aren't you hot for like a little bit and then it's over and then you can enjoy things like dinners and other stuff and you're not just worried about getting ass?
2: And being hot?
0: Yes.
2: You're just able to be like, okay, my time is over.
0: Look at people in the chat are saying, she's white. She aged bad.
2: And we've always said that. White people age terribly. Like, that is just a fact.
0: That's right.
2: It is what it is, you know? But, yeah, I'm sure she did age like milk, like that. But, man, she was a smoke. She's also got to be, like, 60 years old now.
0: Let me see. I think she's, like, 50.
2: Well, whatever. Whatever.
0: Cameron Diaz.
2: She's like a grandmother's age.
0: Let me see here. She's 54. She doesn't look that bad.
2: Gosh, yeah, she just doesn't look like she did, probably.
0: Yeah, she doesn't look, I don't know, 25
2: years old, right, yeah.
0: Well, that's crazy. She doesn't look 20.
2: Yeah, I hate how people are just mean to people that get older, especially about their looks. It's like, yeah, I mean, that person. Yeah,
0: okay, I'm looking at her photo, and she looks fine.
2: Oh, my God, she's not Sophie Rain? What?
0: That's crazy.
2: That's crazy.
0: She looks fine. Look, does she look like she did in 1999?
2: Of course. Does she look like when she had the hair gel in?
0: Absolutely not.
2: Oh, my God. She doesn't even look bad.
0: I know, but people are just mean.
2: Yeah, they are.
0: But
2: trust me, I know that.
0: One of the issues
2: I know that.
0: One of the issues is, though, what? Is that she was so good-looking at 22
2: Charlie's
0: and 21
2: Angel.
0: That, you know, anything past that is just going to be considered just disgusting.
2: Yeah, I mean, it's...
0: We're all age, right, Nard?
2: Yep, that's true.
0: Right, look at him. He aged this year.
2: Who, Nard?
0: Yeah.
2: Yeah.
0: Look at this poor guy.
2: Give him a break. Guy.
0: Look at that guy. Give him a break.
2: How
0: does she look bad?
2: I don't know.
0: Well, she's got some wrinkles.
2: This is like a current one, kind of.
0: Yeah. Well, she's got... Oh, wait a second. She's got maybe some gray hair and wrinkles.
2: Oh, wait. Yeah. She looks like she might have a young grandchild.
0: Okay. She looks 54.
2: Yeah. No big deal. Why is the internet like that?
0: I don't know. The internet's really cruel. It's a cruel place.
2: It is.
0: Derek, they were being really cruel to you yesterday.
2: What?
0: In the chat.
2: What?
0: Yeah, and they always say rude stuff about me.
2: I couldn't see that happening.
0: You know what I saw yesterday? We'll talk about women's nibbles here coming up.
2: Okay.
0: I guess they're an instant turn on.
2: The nipples? Yeah, they are.
0: So it doesn't matter what you're doing. If you see a woman's nibbles, it's an immediate turn on.
2: Okay.
0: Right.
2: Yeah,
0: for
2: I agree
0: a man.
2: With that. Facts.
0: It sends a signal to your pants like, all right, we got it. All right, mount up.
2: Especially like you see like Cardi B's nipples.
0: Just any nipples, right?
2: Yeah.
0: On a woman. They call it an instant turn on for men.
2: Big old flapjacks.
0: And I was trying to think if there's any other instant turn ons. I'm not sure.
2: Yeah, probably wiener.
0: Not for us.
2: Well, I wasn't thinking us.
0: I don't know if women have the same reaction to wiener.
2: Oh, dude, they see it. They see a wiener and they get just instant.
0: Really? I think a lot of them are like, ew.
2: Part of these nipples are not disgusting. Don't be rude.
0: They're different.
2: They're huge.
0: They are. They're huge. They're dinner plates. All right, let me take a quick break. We'll be right back.
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0: so women's nibbles are an instant turn on.
1: Yeah.
0: They call it the instant boner button for men. I had no idea.
1: Me neither.
0: You remember when?
1: I mean, I did, I guess. But.
0: Kim Kardashian's iconic Skims, they had the nipple push-up bra. And obviously, you know, countless women have done the nip-slip thing.
1: Yeah.
0: A lot of pop stars and whatnot have done the nip-slip thing when that was a big deal.
1: Uh-huh.
0: Well, now, nipples have been at the forefront of pop culture in 2026. And it turns out they're having a starring role in the bedroom as they are an instant turn-on.
1: Huh.
0: In 2026, the things that are getting people going, getting that thing moving, butt cracks and nibbles.
1: Damn. I mean, I like it.
0: So why
1: That's
0: are
1: right
0: the,
1: up my alley.

0: Hey, that's one nice new bike, Josie.
1: Yeah, birthday present. Rides really smooth, too. Oh, and I see you finally got a new helmet.
0: I did. Bought it cheap online.
1: Love those side wings.
0: Hey, are you hungry?
1: Yeah, I'm starving. And need some water, too.
0: Okay, follow me. We'll turn off here.
1: I'm right behind you.
0: Hey, watch the cars. They can be crazy.
1: Teddy! No! Are you okay, Teddy? Somebody do something!
2: I called 911. They should be here soon.
3: Was this young man hit by a car?
2: Yes, and I'm concerned because his helmet is smashed and cracked open.
1: It's a brand new helmet.
3: It's probably a fake.
1: Please help him.
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13: What's up, Billy Madison Show?
12: See.
13: I got $1,000 in 12 minutes. Could be yours. Joe Coy tickets to give away today. Let's see what else I got on the program.
12: Ah, yeah.
13: I got How Long a Man Should Last. Been hanging on to these ones. Plus, women are just so mad because dudes aren't loud in the bedroom.
14: Yeah, because we're dudes.
13: Yeah, we're dudes. It's like you guys are supposed to be the loud ones. Okay. I'm trying to figure this out. Like, is the wall loud or is the hammer loud when you're hammering a nail into the wall?
14: Right. I think the wall.
13: Is the wall loud?

0: So they decided to, you know what we're going to do? We're going to stay at this Kissimmee Resort.
1: Hell yeah.
0: Well, in the room, the three-year-old daughter finds a sex toy. And it ruined their vacation. A guest says he refused to sign a settlement agreement due to language limiting reports to government and investigators. A Florida dad said his family vacation to Central Florida theme parks was derailed after his three-year-old daughter found a sex toy in the resort room.
2: I was like, how would that ruin the trip?
1: Yeah, why would he let that ruin the trip?
0: Well, you know, that could be some sort of nasty disease or something on there. You probably have to go get your kid checked out.
2: Okay, go. Nard's like, just throw the dildo away and let's go.
1: Yeah.
0: Come on, man. Just throw it in your bag. Let's go.
1: It's a three-year-old.
2: People are saying, homie's trying to get a free trip.
0: My daughter, 3 years old, comes up behind and says, Daddy, I got a present for you.
1: Mm-hmm. Oh, my God.
0: And he goes, I'm expecting to turn around and find something cute. She's holding a vibrator in her hand.
1: Yeah, grab it quickly and throw out the window. That was nothing.
0: It's not a bomb, Nard.
1: Well, he's treating it like it is. He's trying to hang out with Mickey and Minnie.
0: Yeah.
2: After dark. For free.
1: Yeah.
0: That's some Disney After Dark stuff.
2: I mean, I don't blame him for trying to get a Disney trip for free.
0: Well, there's a good chance that if you stay at a hotel in Florida or anywhere else, mm-hmm. you might find a sex toy.
2: I mean, yeah, you're on vacation, so having sex.
0: People treat those rooms
2: like
0: their sex lair.
2: Absolutely.
0: It's nasty.
2: Or hot, depending on how you look at it.
0: Yeah. You do not want to black light a hotel.
2: No, especially in Florida.
0: All right, you're shot at $1,000. We do it next.
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0: Doc says they don't have a payment plan for a personality.
1: Oh, man, I wish.
2: Yeah, we don't.
1: I wish.
2: Sorry, Nard.
3: No, you're good.
0: All right, so there was a woman. She has breast implants that are 20 years old. 20 years old breast implants.
1: Mm-hmm.
0: And they're more of the hard ones, right, where maybe the skin, right, they stretch the skin a little too much, where they look good in a shirt, but when you take the shirt off, you can tell that they're fake, right, just because how hard they are. What do you do to correct that, and how would you proceed to try to to make them look more natural?
2: So if she has a capsule, a hard capsule, basically every time you put anything in the body, you're going to form a capsule. And everybody forms one. They're usually not hard. They're just kind of, it's kind of like a fruit roll-up, but a thin fruit roll-up. Because the body's like, hey, what the heck is this? It's not supposed to be here. So it tries to envelop the implant in you. And a lot of times it's just a way the implant moves around inside the capsule. Now, when a capsule gets hard, the implant starts to rise. It gets painful. So you have to go in, cut out the capsule. Now, a lot of these are over the muscle.
0: Okay.
2: Because when it's over the muscle, it touches the areola ducts on the underside of the areola, and bacteria form a film around it. So then the body says, oh, I really need to protect it now. So then you got to go in, remove the old implant, cut the capsule out, go in under the muscle now, put a new implant, and then close that space. So it's not hard, but you got to know what you're doing.
0: Okay.
2: Right? And I do a lot of these.
0: And you can make it look not like it did, but you can make that rack look natural now, a little more natural.
2: Oh, yeah, yeah. Okay. So
0: big implants, improvement.
2: Yeah, implants under the muscle have a nice, gentle slope. They don't look like it. So one lady came in and said, I don't want that coconut look, like two coconuts on there. I'm like, well, I'm not going over the muscle, so it's not going to look like a coconut.
0: Okay.
2: But people are so scared.
1: That's what happens. Okay, you go over the muscle, it gives you the coconut look.
2: Yeah, it gives you coconut look, like hard, like they look like two round objects. Under the muscle is a nice, gentle slope. It looks like almost like an anatomic, you know, like a teardrop.
1: Is that what you did to Nard? You put them under the muscle?
2: Yep.
0: His little implant.
1: Yeah, yeah.
0: His little rack
1: you gave him. His little pecs or whatever you gave him, yeah.
0: Nice.
2: Guys get pec implants. I got a guy who got shoulder implants one day.
0: I've seen
1: shoulder
0: those.
1: Implants.
0: No, for traps, can you do I would never want to do this because that just looks so painful.
1: Yeah.
0: But I did see that there are men out there that they work out, they want to get the traps. Well, the only way to get traps from what I read is steroids.
1: Uh-huh.
0: That's a one indicator that somebody is on some sort of...
1: They got big old traps. Right,
0: they're on some sort of PED. They're traps. Well, do they have trap implants?
2: Let me tell you what's happening. So now, the newest thing in plastic surgery is taking fat from the body and enhancing areas. Like, if you want more traps and you have a little fat, I can put fat on top of your current traps and make them look bigger. On your shoulders, on your biceps, on your calves. So fat grafting has become really popular for enhancing weird areas of the body.
0: I bet.
2: Like muscular areas.
0: I saw that in even a woman, right? A woman that wants to have more, not a masculine body, but to have more of a fit body. Women are doing this as well.
2: Yeah, like if you really want, like, you know, kind of almost super fake abs, what you do is you do what I did to Nard, which is, you know, create lows like a tic-tac-toe board. And then you use an ultrasound and then you can inject fat into the different squares that you made. Kind of crazy.
0: Okay. These were not my implants that I had. This wasn't my question that I have a rock hard implant.
1: You just saw them.
0: Right. I mean, you just saw me in person. You noticed I didn't have a rack. These guys are just the jokes they have.
1: The jokey jokes.
0: Let me see what Cody. Cody's got a question for you, Doc.
1: Oh, these are always good, too.
0: What's up, Cody?
2: They're good.
4: What's going on? Hey, Doc, so you're talking about above the muscle and below the muscle, you know, under the muscle. So if the girl's a bodybuilder, if you go under the muscle, wouldn't she have a more likely to crush the implant?
2: You know, you're almost close. So what happens is when you put an implant under the muscle, and this is a great question, and I have to give it to you.
1: It always is.
0: Yeah, he always comes with a good question.
2: Yeah, a really good question. So what happens in bodybuilders, if you put an implant under the muscle and they squeeze their pecs, they pull the muscle skyward, and it looks weird, called animation deformity. And it's kind of an odd look. So bodybuilders, you have to put them over the muscle if they're in competition. Gosh, and they know the risks.
0: Okay. So yeah, they know what it's going to look like.
2: They know, and they know they have a higher risk of harder implants later. But they're trying to get through a show. They're trying to, be more proportional. But that is a great question. On bodybuilders, you go over the muscle.
0: That was a great question, Cody.
2: Great question.
0: Now, don't forget, Dr. J's also got a spa, Spa Black.
2: Yeah.
0: Great spa.
2: Yes.
0: They have great products. I highly recommend Hydrinity. That is my favorite product.
2: Yes.
0: I got a face wash that I use.
1: Okay.
0: Yep. And it is my absolute favorite. And I got these masks that you can use. I actually used one of the masks before our event.
1: I believe it.
0: Yeah. To give me glowing skin.
2: It looks so glowing.
0: Yes, exactly,
2: it always
0: Doc.
2: Looks so glowing.
0: No, it's perfect. I love it. Hydrinity. So if you go to Spa Black, I highly recommend it. And, of course, all the other procedures and all the other products and stuff that you have. And, of course, if you want to schedule your consultation, mention Billy. 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Ask for him by name. We'll get you hooked up.
2: Yeah.
0: Dr. J.
2: Thank you, guys.
0: Always a pleasure, buddy.
1: Thanks, Doc.
0: Welcome back. Appreciate it. All right. Norn, you still here?
5: Yes, I'm still here.
0: Okay, I was just checking, buddy. You seem a little down.
1: Dude, I don't know why. He always gets so quiet during those segments, and he's had the most work done.
0: I know. It's so weird.
1: It is.
0: All right. This woman, her best friend wants her husband. We will get to this next.
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22: Billy.
0: All right, let's see what's coming up on the program. Oh, yeah, you still got time. What was the word was rock.
1: Rock.
0: That was the key word. You have 8 minutes. 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You're shot at $1,000.
1: Yeah, because I like Green Goddess says, Nard is dumb as a rock.
0: Oh, I like that.
1: Yeah, I like using it in a sentence.
0: So this woman dumped her man because she found nudes of another woman on his phone. I believe that's probably what's going to happen. That's probably going to be the outcome.
1: Mm-hmm.
0: She's not going to be very happy. I also got some audio of a woman. She can't stand when a married man is looking at another female with his wife there.
1: Oh, mind your business.
0: I mean, it is disrespectful. And
1: sure,
0: I read this study about 2 weeks ago that if a man is happy with his woman, he only has eyes for that woman. And I wondered if that was true. Now, I know they say that, like, that's, you know, oh, man, a happy man is a man that only has eyes for his woman.
1: Sure.
0: That's probably true. Now, Rad said in the chat, he's going, false, Billy, that's stupid. I don't know if that's false. I think you mainly have eyes for your woman.
1: Yeah, your woman and others.
0: All right, now, Derek is saying, that woman.
1: You're still a male.
0: Your woman and every other woman.
1: Yeah. Still looking at all the beautiful ladies.
0: Yeah. Do we have meat-gazing women out there? Are you guys all lusting after other men? Also, if you're happy with your man, are you lusting after other men?
1: Better not.

0: So jury's still out on that one, literally. But this was my best friend since I was like 12.
1: Oh my God.
0: Yeah, like
1: So you
0: I
1: guys were
0: didn't
1: like,
0: think.
1: you guys go back.
0: Like ride or die. I really didn't think that anything would ever happen. I thought I would be with her, like she'd be my friend longer than I would be with like husband number one. You know
1: Oh,
0: what I
1: damn.
0: mean?
2: Hey, women really think that way too.
1: Yeah, they do.
2: They're like, all right, this is my trial husband. The first one. This is just a
0: And I didn't
2: trial
0: think that like she would
2: run.
0: be the reason that it would go south. And like, okay, to be fair, he and I are still together. But she is no longer in my life, and sometimes I still look behind me when I like go to leave my house.
2: She got that bad? Well, tell me the story. I want to know. What happened?
0: Okay, so I truly didn't think that she would ever like go after my husband or anyone that I was even into. Before I got married, like we both dated, but that didn't really like she didn't really like do anything. Like it wasn't weird, you know what I mean? Like no red flags or anything like that. But like as soon as I got married, it changed like a flip switch.
2: It
0: Like I don't
2: flipped
0: know, a
2: a
0: switch
2: switch
0: flipped like
2: in her.
0: yes, in her. In her. So she would like come over when I would leave for work and tell my husband that her shower was broken, and he would say like no problem, yeah, come on in, and
2: And
0: then she would shower.
2: she would shower at your house.
0: Yes, and he wouldn't think anything of it. He okay, and this is the thing that would like change if I ever were to have a friend again, because she and I were so close that my husband never like thought to tell me about the weird stuff
2: What?
0: because he
2: Okay, all
0: assumed that
2: right,
0: like that
2: okay.
0: I knew.
2: Okay, all right, ma'am. Ma'am, you're not that stupid, right?
1: Yeah,
2: Come
1: she
2: on, let me walk you through this. You're not that
0: okay,
2: dumb.
0: okay.
2: Okay,
1: Come
2: your
1: on.
2: husband knew exactly what was going on. He had another naked woman at his house
1: Yeah.
2: as she's showering there. Yeah, come on. You're not a dumbass.
0: I'm not dumb, but here's the thing, okay? He works from home and they're an on-camera company.
2: No, I got it. He'll come up with some great excuses, but she's like, my shower's broken. Can I come over there? And she didn't discuss that with you? Come on.
0: No.
2: Yeah. Wouldn't she be like, hey, my shower's broken. Is anybody there? Right? I really need to take a shower. She would be having those discussions with you. She just bypassed you.
0: Yeah.
2: Yeah.
0: Yeah. Oof.
2: No, she knew what she was doing. That's like an old
0: Yeah.
2: trick, right?
1: Yeah, it is.
0: Yeah. And it's always bothered me, right, that my husband has never really said anything either. Like he
2: Well, you got
0: tells
2: to
0: me that I can
2: interrogate him. You're not doing a good enough job. Don't you have like a mom or somebody that taught you like interrogation skills? I thought that was just standard issue. Like women were born with those. You
0: I
2: should
0: don't, I mean, like,
2: be
0: maybe not
2: interrogating and be
0: me.
2: like, why is this bitch at the house? What do you mean was she showered? What are you talking about, bud? Where were you?
1: Interrogate.
2: Yeah.
0: Okay. Well, okay, I did get out of him that she did try to seduce him. And at that point, he was telling me things that were going on because he started to get uncomfortable. But you're right, I don't actually know if anything happened or not.
2: Yeah, well, because you cut off. Yeah, you did this all wrong. You did this all butt backwards. You should have acted like you were going to blame your husband and got the truth from your friend. That's what you should have done. Yeah, that was really dumb.
0: But if she wanted, so this is where I have questions because she genuinely wanted my life. I mean, at the end of it all, she like we fought about this, and she told me that she wanted a provider exactly like my husband, and that she wanted like a
2: I mean, I
0: best.
2: think that's a real thing that happens to friends that go and then one maybe gets with a guy and now she's living a great life, maybe getting some cool stuff. They're going on trips. They got a nice family. The other person feels left out and she wants to wreck it for you. I think that really does happen. People are saying that your husband definitely banged that broad.
0: Yeah, I guess I'm compartmentalizing it because we have two kids. And one of the worst parts about this is, like, I was pregnant with our first when she started doing this.
2: Oh, damn. Damn, that's a that's a great strategy on her part, because I'm sure he's pretty backed up. So she's like, all right, this dude's going to be all, you know, horned up because he's probably not getting a lot of action. This is when I'm going to make my move.
0: Yes. Yeah, so that's exactly it.
2: Hold on. Let me see what Steve has to say.
1: I love the word sinister.
2: That's a great word.
1: That's sinister.
2: What's up, Steve?
3: What's going on this morning, guys? How are you?
2: I don't know. I just hung up on that lady accidentally.
1: Oh, damn it.
2: Go ahead, Steve. What do you got?
3: No, I was just saying, in regards to her and her husband, I feel like something was possibly going on, because I know my wife works from home. She also has cameras on her all day. But it's real easy for them to get off. Like, all my wife has to say is she has system issues or anything like that, and they'll let her off, you know? So.
2: Do you ever go home and just hump your wife while she's out? That's what I'm saying.
3: Like, oh, yeah. Okay, she gives me lap hugs all the time.
2: Right, and then you don't have a camera on for that, obviously. Uh-huh.
3: No, we don't do that. Her office is separate. But I'm just saying, you know, the situation that girl's in.
2: Well, wait a second. You brought up a really cool idea. So you come home, and she'll just give you a mouth hug during the day?
1: Damn.
3: Oh,
1: you ain't even got to pay for it?
2: For what? Just because?
3: No, she's still on the clock.
2: And then you come home for lunch, you get a mouth hug, and then you go back to your job?
3: Oh, yeah. Easy.
1: What a life.
2: I know. Can you imagine that?
1: Good for you, sir.
2: You got a great woman.
1: You really do.
3: Oh, she's absolutely makes me breakfast every morning.
2: What?
3: Before I go to work. I have an awesome life.
2: Jeez, here's other women are like, shut him up. Get rid of this call.
1: Go to break.
2: Quickly.
1: Aren't you scheduled for a break, Billy?
2: Stop it. Because you know there's a guy right now, hasn't had a mouth hug in 2 years. He doesn't even know what lunch is
1: or
2: breakfast.
1: This guy gets him in the middle of the day.
2: I'm on my break. Wow. We take a quick break, actually. Texas Hammer Hotline, 1-855-FU-BILLY. We'll be right back.
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12: Woo! I got Joe Coy tickets to give away. Super funny dude.
13: Awesome.
12: I believe it's October 3rd, Frost Bank Center.
13: Damn.
12: I know. Texas Hammer Hotline. Derek, do your hammer thing.
13: The hammer.
12: 1-855-FU-BILLY. All right, my new favorite, I guess it's not a website, but it's something on X.
13: Okay.
12: And it's the OnlyFan bus.
13: Oh, yeah, I've been seeing these.
12: All right, they're great. And so what they do is they got this bus, and they get a OnlyFans woman on there, right? And then they ask her questions.
13: Yeah.
12: Like, for instance, this is one of the questions that they were asking.
14: If your man's brother tried to... Would you tell your man?
15: I want to say I would, but I wouldn't tell him.
12: I want to say I would, but I wouldn't tell him.
13: I wouldn't tell him.
12: So if her man's brother tried to hump her, she wouldn't tell on him.
14: You wouldn't?
15: No.
14: Why?
15: I don't know. I feel like I always find myself, like, drawn towards chaos and, like, I'm just going to say I love validation. And, like, I feel like if my man's brother was, like, hitting on me and, like, wanted to... You know, like, deep down, I'd be like, ooh, like.
13: Right. Like, what a compliment.
12: Oh, my gosh. I got so validated. Validate this ass.
13: Damn.
12: Yeah, it goes. It gets better, Derek.
16: Oh, it does?
12: This is my new favorite.
15: He would risk it all for me, and then that's just hot. And
12: That this brother would risk his family, relationship with his brother, and everything. He finds her so irresistible that he would risk it all. She finds that to be hot.
16: She has a crazy way of looking at it.
15: A point, like, I'm not telling him, because what if one day he makes a move? Like,
14: would you accept his move?
15: Probably.
14: Really?
15: Like, yeah. Realistically, yes. If his brother was, like, really hot and, like, old. Oh,
14: okay. What if you were with your man for a long time, like, years, and his brother tries...
15: You need to get a different brother because I want to smash his brother. I don't know.
16: Oh, my God.
12: Oh, I told this is the best.
16: No, for sure. I don't know about the best, but.
12: Oh, she's going to smash that. You need a different brother then. You don't need a new girl. You need a different brother.
16: Yeah.
12: Oh, these are so good. Do you guys want another one of these?
16: I do.
12: This is the OnlyFans ones. Where the women are on this little nice little OnlyFans bus and they're asked questions. Here's another one.
15: What is the craziest thing that you've done to get a text back?
12: All right. Because women will do some crazy things to get a text back, right?
16: Will they?
12: Yeah, yeah, okay. They will. Right, if they really are into the guy. Yeah.
15: What is the craziest thing that you've done to get a text back?
17: One time, like, my ex wouldn't text me back. He was really mad at me, so then I, like, went and my brother.
12: So, like,
16: that's what you did just because he didn't text you back?
12: Yeah. Dude, they will do crazy things if you don't text them back.
16: All right.
12: Right? They might bleep a bleep.
16: Because you didn't text back.
12: Yeah. They might hump somebody.
16: I hate
12: that. That's why you got to text back. Don't listen to this crap that this propaganda. You're not supposed to send good morning texts. Don't leave them on red.
16: He didn't send a good morning text, so I bleeped his brother. What?
12: If you leave him on red, they'll go give another guy. You can fill in the blank to make it rhyme.
16: Dude.
12: They don't like it. They might. You never know. You don't know how fussy your woman is, right?
16: I know. But just like the first sign of fuss, and that's what they're doing?
12: Yeah, well, if you're going to get with one of these women.
16: Yeah, that's true.
12: Like, they're evil.
16: That's true. They are evil.
17: That was the only way
16: you
17: can get him to text me because I know his brother
16: was
17: like, oh, like, your ex. So your man wasn't texting you back, so you
16: his
17: brother.
16: Ma'am? Ma'am.
12: Yeah, I had to, Derek.
16: Ma'am.
12: How was that going to get him? He wasn't texting back.
16: You didn't have to.
12: She had to, Derek.
16: Didn't have to.
12: I mean, it was a bleep or die situation.
16: It wasn't.
12: She had to do that.
16: No.
17: He was, like, always, like, feeling me. So, like, you know, it was, like, just the perfect opportunity.
12: It was a great opportunity. So this guy has always been feeling her, and her dude was curving her. And so she's like, this is crazy. I need him to text me back right now.
16: She's going to bleep his brother.
12: Yeah, she had to have sex with him and bleep him.
15: When he finally texted you back, what did he say?
17: He was like, what the f***? Like, why did you f*** my brother?
12: So she was a little disappointed with the experience with the brother because she really missed her ex. But
16: she wished they would tag team.
12: Yeah, that would have been really nice.
16: I would subscribe.
12: Yeah, this is another one of those because they ask just crazy questions. I told you it's my new favorite.
15: Would you rather your man have been with 1,000 girls before you or 10 of your best friends?
14: Probably 1,000 girls.
16: Okay.
12: What a crazy question.
16: Okay.
12: You want
16: 1,000?
12: 1,000 or 10 of your best friends?
16: And she's like, well, I don't really want them with my best friends, so 1,000 girls. See how the number doesn't matter to girls?
14: Because, one, I don't want to really know them that deeply. And two, because he'll have, like, more experience.
16: Yeah.
12: That's all they care about. They just care about the experience. They want to know that you can, you know, do some things.
16: Mm.
12: Right? They want to know that you can... You know your way around the bed.
16: Yeah.
12: That's all they care about.
14: It's kind of nice. So you would like that he f***s a lot of girls because then he can f*** you better.
15: I mean, I wouldn't love it and I wouldn't hate it. I would just look at the positive and be like, okay, at least he's like had experience. Yeah,
12: glass half full, Derek. Not half empty.
16: I mean, you turn that question around, like most guys are going to be like, I wouldn't be with her.
12: Most dudes would be like, I'll just be alone.
16: Yeah. Well, I'll just pass on that girl.
12: Yeah, I think there's other women,
16: she'd
12: right?
16: She'd deal with 1,000 guys or 10 of my best friends, and yeah, I'll just pass.
12: I think, how about this? How about I just stay alone?
16: Yeah.
12: So funny.
16: I'm just going to

0: Yeah. I'm gonna save it all for this woman or whatever. Women do that too. It's like, no, I want to save it for him. So then they won't do anything to themselves.
1: Be like having dinner, I'll hold it off. And like wait. What was the most times in a day that you've
0: I like the romantic sweet music.
2: I do too.
0: Like so funny.
1: Definitely over 20.
0: 20 times.
1: When I'm just
0: oh my gosh. 20 times, Derek. Definitely like 20 times.
2: That's so
0: that's a lot.
2: Yeah. A lot.
0: Derek, I see if you can dig up the audio. He's supposed to get it for me.
2: Of?
0: Is Martha Stewart going to release her nudes?
2: No, okay.
0: Yeah, you know Martha Stewart.
2: I know her.
0: The lady that does the house stuff and maybe some baking and different things like that. She smoked maybe some stuff with Snoop.
2: Yeah, I got it.
0: Went to prison, that lady.
2: I got it.
0: And then also, this woman found nudes of another woman on her man's phone
2: Ooh.
0: And left him. We will get to that next.
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12: Did you know that 9 out of 10 Americans are sick of the divisions in our country? But there's one small step we can take to remember that we're still connected. All over America, strangers with different political views are coming together to talk about their lives,

0: doing something. We were planning stuff out, doing Christmas stuff. And she went to use my phone, and then she went through it and she found like all of the ones, like I had them saved, some pictures and videos and this stuff saved in a folder. And then she found them all. And like, that was it.
1: All right. So are you guys getting a divorce?
0: No, I mean, she filed in January. And so basically everything just finalized last month.
1: Okay. This is what I think. She was giving you booty maybe once a week. This was her excuse to get out of the marriage that she didn't want to be in to begin with. That's what I think. It would, if it was these photos, I mean, that was her excuse. There would have been some other thing, maybe not as quickly, but at some point in the next year, a couple years, there would have been something that you did that was wrong because that's what she was looking for. She wanted the excuse so that you were the villain, you were the bad guy, and it could justify her actions in leaving you. And you hadn't done anything because you weren't really putting up a fight. Were you pestering her about booty?
0: No, I didn't want to. I didn't want to be like, I don't want to beg for it. You know what I mean?
1: Okay,
0: like,
1: so you took what you got and you didn't even bitch about it. You just, all right, we'll do it once a week.
2: Yep.
1: You did that? That's what I think. I think she wanted out no matter what. And so she
2: does kind of feel that way.
1: You gave her the excuse that she was looking for so that she's not the bad one for leaving. Because if you're the good guy and she just leaves, right, then I don't know. Now she got to leave guilt-free.
2: Uh-huh.
1: And you're the villain, she's the victim, and you were the bad pervert. When nobody really looks at it to, like, she wasn't that interested in sex. She was pretty much sex-starved in this marriage. When he truly was a victim. But, you know, now she's the one that was hurt by her pervert, disgusting, nasty husband. That was
2: pervert, right? Disgusting.
1: That was purchasing
2: nasty husband.
1: Women on OnlyFans. When you were doing
2: sicko.
1: That, you were doing that because she wasn't very sexual.
2: Yeah.
1: Yeah, I mean, that's the one thing you got to watch out for because they're, you know, if they don't want to be with you, there'll be signs.
2: Uh-huh.
1: And not giving you booty is one of the bigger signs.
2: Yep.
1: What's that one guy that used to be? Here's your sign.
2: Jeff Foxworthy.
3: No, that's the you might be a redneck gift guy.
2: Dude, how do you know the difference?
3: Because I like redneck comedy.
1: He likes kidding. Great I'm comedy kidding. Is what he said.
2: I like great comedy.
1: He probably went to that redneck comedy.
2: He probably did.
3: I own the DVD.
2: No, shut up.
1: Larry the Cable Guy, right?
2: Yeah. So he's like, no, I know the difference.
1: I know those.
3: Tater Salad, Ron White.
1: So, Randy, you're divorced now.
0: Yeah.
1: Man, it doesn't sound like you're happy about that.
2: No, it doesn't. Well, who wants to be divorced even if you divorce a bad woman? You still don't like to be divorced.
1: Yeah, you should look at it like the gift you didn't know you wanted.
2: Yeah.
1: So this is a gift that you didn't know you wanted, but you're probably going to be in a much better place. Eventually.
2: You probably will, but it's still a stain.
1: What's your situation? What's your living situation?
0: I moved out. I'm back living with my parents now, but it was just temporary, so I saved up again.
1: Okay.
0: But it's not fun.
1: No. You can have all the alone time you want now. You can buy all the OnlyFans you want. You can even date another woman, sir. It's probably a little scorned. Yep. I would imagine that as a dude, if you get married and one of the reasons why you're divorced is because of the lack of sex, because that's essentially what caused your divorce is lack of intimacy.
2: It is.
1: You're going to be a little scared to get back on that saddle again, if you will.
2: Well, yeah, unless you already bought another saddle while you're still, you know what I mean?
1: Yeah, no, I know what you mean. I feel like
2: you already had a whole other horse and everything.
1: I feel like you know a guy.
2: Yeah, I do. I do. Yeah, I do.
1: Yeah, Derek's the one guy. He was riding two saddles at once.
2: I was, yeah. Side saddle.
1: Well, so you're living with your parents? You're going to save up, get your own place?
0: Yeah, I got you. Like, I'm doing child support now, alimony.
1: Oh,
0: so, like, yeah.
1: That's terrible.
2: Mm-hmm.
1: It's everything you didn't want to have to do.
2: Yeah. See, like, even leaving the wife, even though he should, like, and it's just like, that sucks, it still is, like, embarrassing when you're divorced.
1: Yeah, and now he's got this blemish on his record. Everybody thinks he got divorced because he's a pervert.
2: Yes.
1: So he's always
2: sex with his wife.
1: That's it.
2: Like, that does suck.
1: Poor guy.
2: To be labeled as a pervert like that, you're like, I just wanted to fornicate with my wife.
1: But she didn't want to.
2: Mm. Yeah. It's like, is he really a pervert?
1: No.
2: I don't think so.
1: This woman, she can't stand when a married man is looking at another female while his wife is right next to him. I'll get to that audio. Still to come. Joe Coy tickets and more. Hang on.
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0: Antonio woman that just literally got arrested. We talked about her this morning, running another girl over.
1: Right down the street.
2: Killed the girl, and the guy's alive.
0: Right.
3: Gotcha.
2: Dang. So you have married men going up to you with their whole family. They're on a family trip to Walmart. And this guy's ballsy, like, you are so hot. Can I have your phone number?
3: Yeah, that's crazy. And then the wife comes around with all the kids and looks at him like, what the hell is going on? And I'm the hardest
4: that I'll make sure not to go there.
2: Yeah.
3: The one on a Tesla and...
2: Okay, all right. I mean, how hot are you, Elda, that men are...
0: She must be like...
2: Just going up and saying, hey, I gotta get your number.
0: She has to be insane.
2: What kind of wagon are you working with?
0: Like, they're risking it all.
2: They're risking their children and their family.
0: You just put guys in a trance or something.
2: Yeah, that's wild. Well, thank you, Elda.
0: Congrats.
2: Yeah, congrats on...
0: That must be nice.
2: On that effect that you have, I guess.
0: Or maybe it's a curse. I don't know.
2: Sounds like a curse.
0: Yeah, a little bit.
2: All right, less than 20 minutes away from another shot at $1,000. Hang on.
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1: Somebody's a hater.
0: Yeah, somebody's jealous.
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1: 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Yeah, we are.
0: We're not dating. We're married.
2: You're going to tell me? 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
0: We're married.
1: Can I give away $1,000? 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
9: 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Thanks for listening.
10: Our relationship should end.
9: Yeah. There could be something to this.
11: There could be.
9: Think of the last person you were with, and you didn't like them. Did mm-hmm. they start to smell? we're all of a sudden you're like, what's that?
11: Yeah.
9: They smell like turd. It's because you're like, it's over.
10: As I've mentioned before, your body will tell you when the partner is not right for you. Every single time, you may not want to accept that in your heart or in your mind, but your body is literally telling you, girl, next.
9: Okay, have you ever maybe met a couple and they both stink? It's like, how do they not know they stink? But it's because they like each other's smell.
11: Yeah.
9: Right? To you, it's like, damn, that's ass. Well, what is that? And they're fine. They're fine. It's because they like each other, mm-hmm. according to this. That's what this woman is saying.
10: And if you've been in this situation, you will know what I'm telling you is 100% accurate. The moment you smell your partner and you're like, that smells horrible, that man is not doing right by you every single time.
9: Okay. That's wow. right. You got to smell your partner.
11: Yeah.
9: That means they're not doing right by you. They smell.
11: It's always something.
9: Yeah. It is.
11: They always got these little clues.
9: There are some little clues.
11: I don't know.
9: Do you have the one where they told Nard to sit down?
11: They told Nard to sit down.
9: Yeah. Where this woman?
11: Oh yeah, yeah. It's right under it. It's okay. 2-2.
9: Okay. All right. Nard, this woman, she made this video for you.
12: These overly grown ass, goofy ass 40-year-olds. You feel?
11: Oh God.
12: These overly grown ass, goofy ass 40-year-olds. You.
9: Can you repeat after me, Nard?
12: These overly grown-ass, goofy-ass 40-year-olds. You feel me? Overly trying to be like a young... Overly trying to be seen. Overly trying to be heard. Like, damn, sit down, unk.
11: Damn!
9: Goofy-ass 40-year-olds.
11: Damn!
9: Trying to be seen. You sit down, unk.
13: I will never.
11: You gonna let her talk to you like that?
9: Who said, I will never.
11: Yeah. I will never!
13: No, she's fat.
9: I don't think she is.
11: I don't think she is.
13: She sounds fat.
9: Well, she's
11: well,
9: not.
11: Well, I'm looking at her.
9: Yeah, she's not fat.
11: She doesn't look fat.
9: She's looking right at you, Nard.
11: Yeah.
9: She's making the video.
11: She's just giving you some friendly advice.
9: This is something that Nard does. Here's some advice for Nard.
11: All right.
9: And Nard does this. Nard takes photos of himself every single day so he doesn't become gross and fat.
13: Yeah.
11: Well, and he weighs himself every day.
14: And once you stop taking pictures of yourself, gang, it's raps, bro.
9: So this guy's saying if you stop taking daily photos of yourself, let's say you don't take any photos for 30 days, 60 days, 90 days, six months.
11: Uh-huh.
9: That next photo that you take, you're going to be like, oh, what happened?
14: It's raps, gang. No cap, bro. You're going to get fatter. You're going to get uglier. Like, bro, once

0: Sir, don't listen to that. Family. Don't listen to
1: Nar's
0: that.
1: Not he hasn't been listening to us since he got here.
2: I've been listening.
1: He hasn't. I've been listening, and I've been taking notes, you son of a bitch.
0: I can't wait to get my revenge.
1: Yeah, no, and guess what? I've been listening, and I've been jotting it down, and you're going to pay for this.
2: Okay, can't win in this room.
0: No, you can't.
1: No, you can't.
2: Nope.
1: You're always going to lose.
0: All right, do me a favor. I need somebody that wants to win Joe Coy tickets. I'm going to ask you a question, something that we did on the program today. 1-855-FU-BILLY. I like it, Derek. That was really admirable of you to say, you know what? I'm not going to do what Daddy did.
1: Right. Well, my dad actually did that because my dad did marry my mom.
0: But he left like right away.
1: He did. He did.
0: And so you're right away. I'm not going to do that.
1: Well, yeah.
0: I'm going to be a good dad.
1: I'm going to leave 10 years later.
0: Yeah. That's better than your dad.
1: And move her thousands of miles away and
0: check
1: see
0: this
1: how
0: out.
1: She makes it.
0: Look, you look at that as a bet. Now, the next one, right, they're going to stay for 20 years.
1: Yeah. Definitely.
0: Right? Just pass it on.
1: Definitely.
0: Gets better with every generation. You stayed for 10 years. That's 10 years longer than your dad did.
1: Yeah. Well, yeah. But now it's like, oh, man, I get what you're saying. Next generation, they're going to do it even better.
0: Exactly. All right. What's up, Ruben?
3: What up, Billy?
0: What's up? All right, I'm going to ask you a question. Hopefully, you've been listening to the program, okay?
3: Oh, yeah.
0: All right. So, a woman was charged with murder after allegedly running who over?
3: The side piece.
0: Yeah, I mean, it was.
1: It was, yeah.
0: I'll accept it.
1: You accept it, yeah.
0: Yeah, I'll accept that. You were listening.
1: Uh-huh.
0: Do you remember, who else did you run over?
3: Her dude.
0: That's right.
1: Yep.
0: And then, the woman dies.
1: Yeah, she did.
0: By getting with that guy, she ended up dying because of it.
1: It ain't worth it, ladies.
0: That is a big win. Dude, that was almost 3 hours ago.
1: It was.
0: So he's been listening. Thank you, Ruben. Appreciate that.
1: It's just crazy to see that happen to a girl because usually you only see that happen with guys.
0: Oh, it's just crazy to have somebody listening for 3 hours.
1: Oh, that too. Yeah. That is impressive.
0: In today's radio world, the landscape of radio, to have somebody that has been listening for 3 hours, it's crazy.
4: Yeah.
0: That's what they call nuts or balls. That's crazy. That's nuts.
1: That's what Nar said. Nar said he'd been listening for 3.5 hours.
0: Yes.
1: Yeah. He couldn't answer one question, though.
0: Okay, let me give it to Nar. Hold on, Nar. I'm going to give you the same test. All right, we did this earlier in the show, right?
1: Uh-huh.
0: Let's see here. Let me find this for you. Okay. This woman was upset when who wanted her husband?
2: When the her friend.
0: Oh, okay. Ding, ding, ding.
1: Oh, right. Nice. Oh,
0: good, okay.
1: Nice.
0: That's a buzzer for sure.
1: But it was her best friend, but all right.
2: Yeah.
0: All right, hold on. Here's another one. She would not tell her man if what happened?
2: If she cheated.
0: No, she would not tell her man if his brother hit on her. All right. What did this woman do to get her man to text her back?
2: Flirt.
0: She banged her guy's brother to get him to text her.
1: Yeah.
0: Okay.
1: A little more than flirting.
0: All right. So far, you're only one out of three.
1: Yep.
0: All right, let me give you another one.
5: 30%. Not good.
0: All right, this woman, when she's with a guy, she wants a guy with what?
2: Money.
0: No. Lots of experience. She wants
1: a
0: guy with like 1,000 bodies. Mm. All right. One.
1: Damn.
0: Yeah.
1: One out of four?
5: 25%.
1: Oh, no.
0: Damn, that's terrible.
1: This guy's on the show.
0: He's
1: been here the whole. He wasn't even late.
0: No, he's been here the
1: he
0: whole time.
1: He sat down right 5 minutes before the show.
0: All right, this woman says she can't stand a married man that does what?
2: Looks at other women.
0: Okay,
1: there we go.
0: Damn, that was a close one.
1: Right.
0: All right. What was the name of the woman that threatened to release nudes?
2: What was the name of the woman?
0: Yeah.
2: Oh, that was The cooking lady.
1: Oh.
0: I don't know if she's really a cooking lady.
2: Snoop Dogg's best friend.
0: That's Rachel Ray is really the cooking lady.
1: Yeah.
0: Quickly.
2: I don't know.
0: I was looking for Martha Stewart. Yeah.
1: Nard said he hates these kinds of people.
2: What?
1: It was you that said it.
2: I didn't say that.
4: You say yeah.
0: All right, I got to take a quick break. We're going to get to our news. The Texas Hammer Hotline, 1-855-FU-BILLY. We'll be right back.
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101.1. The average time a resume spends on an HR manager's desk is 7 seconds, and most of them are tossed aside. Now imagine if one of those resumes belonged

Okay, so the weather's going to be tomorrow. I can't get over this. Happy October, by the way. It's Rock 101.1. Tomorrow, the high is going to be 60? 60, yeah, or 61, give or take. But that means I think I'm going to start watching the Twilight movies. I keep waiting for the weather to change.

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4: 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October 15th. 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

We used to stay out until 2 a.m. because we wanted to. 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Wake up. 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

It's Rock 101.1. Hopefully by now you've listened to the new Weezer album. It's the gold album. Look it up. It's awesome. It's Mighty Iris. I want to see Weezer live again. One day. At least I've seen them once. Not way back when. This was like, I don't know, maybe 10 years ago. God, that was a long time ago. Okay. Showing my age.

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Yeah, I had a crummy night's sleep. Let's call it what it is. It's Rock 101.1. It's Mighty Iris, and I don't have a coffee with me, so that sucks. My cat didn't come sleep with me after I got up around midnight to take one of those melatonin gummies. And my cat is my comfort animal.

0: 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It's the new horror film. Look up the trailer for Hellbilly Hollow.
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Has anyone ever seen Empire of the Sun live? I have not, but I got to talk to Nick from Empire of the Sun one time. Did a phone call with him, and just he was on another level. I felt like I couldn't control that conversation. I wasn't trying to control it. I was just trying to exist in it, and he was just out there, like out of limit, out of this world. It's Rock 101.1.

Here's the backstory. Our program director finally realized it wasn't 1975 anymore. It only took him 20 years. Say hello to Rock 101.1.

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It's Rock 101.1. We're getting some drizzle. I'm not a weather girl, but I keep looking at the Doppler because I'm waiting for the weather to change. But it says that there's going to be a little bit precipitation tomorrow. So be ready for that. Garbage is only happy when it rains. Are you? Could you say the same thing? It's Rock 101.1.

Okay, so earlier this week, was it yesterday? No, it was the day before yesterday. So Tuesday, right? It's Rock 101.1. I ordered beef and broccoli from a very good Chinese chain restaurant, and it was so good. And my fortune said, well, I won't tell you what it said yet. I don't even know if I did. Did I tell you already? But it scared me. My fortune scared me. I'll tell you what it was in the next few minutes.

I'm glad I like that beef and broccoli. 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I'm really picky about my beef. It's Rock 101.1. But my fortune said an overseas trip is in your future. Overseas. Do they not know I'm afraid of airplanes? I can't fly over water. You nuts?

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From the grunge of the 90s to the evolution of rock, we've been the soundtrack of the Hub City since the days of Reese Air Force Base. 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

What's everyone doing this weekend? Anything fun? It's Rock 101.1. It's Mighty Iris. It's Thursday. It's Friday, Junior. I'm ready for the weekend, man.

trip is in my future. That's what my fortune cookie said. It's Rock 101.1. It's Mighty Iris. But what does that mean exactly? I don't know. I think I would go on like a cruise ship to get to my destination. But even then, I'm scared of cruise ships because you never know how the ocean, it could swallow you up, man. I'm scared.

Man, I am still like blowing my nose and hawking up loogies. Like, these allergies, man, I hate it. Why can't I just be fixed? It's Rock 101.1. I need a bruja, someone that practices Santeria to fix me.

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1: Now, here's a little story I got to tell about three bad brothers you know so well.

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7: 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Are

I'm jealous. Are you going to take me? My number is 555-8019. 555-8019. Kristen McMahon, she won that San Antonio getaway to see Metallica and Limp Bizkit and Avatar, and we're going to put her up in a hotel and everything. So it just goes to show you, when we have a contest, participate. Am I ever going to see Metallica live? Okay, I'll stop wallowing.

0: 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That's the new horror film. They are the new horror duo. Kurt Dimmer, who also did an interview way back when with Sean Dillon. So yeah, he was so cool. And Kevin Wayne, they were both awesome. 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

And it's Mighty Iris. I'm off to go celebrate the first day of October. 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So bundle up. 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I'm excited. Happy October.

0: 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Lubbock.
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How's it going, Lubbock? It's Wombat. We got Linkin Park kicking us off. They actually have a brand new documentary that just came out yesterday. It's called Unshatter. It's covering the band's comeback and also a whole lot of live footage from their show in Sao Paulo. You can actually catch that right here in theaters in Lubbock. It's going to be playing at Tinseltown at 2 o'clock on Saturday.

The Billy Madison Station. Yeah, we've been known to have accidents. Rock 101.1.

Coming up on Monday, we got Rock 101.1's Big Gas Giveaway brought to you by Storm Crow Games. Long story short, we got $20,000 in gas cards to give away, and we'll start giving those away Monday morning.

is now the town slogan of Kurt Cobain's hometown. A lot of people throw Nirvana into the Seattle music scene, but they're actually from a town called Aberdeen, Washington. And you might think that's like a Dallas-Fort Worth thing, but Aberdeen's actually about as far away from Seattle as we are from Amarillo.

0: Sorry.
1: Well, it's finally feeling like fall in Lubbock, so the city of Lubbock is moving on to the fall and winter water restrictions. It's basically the same as what we've been dealing with, except now with the added bonus common sense rule of, hey, you probably shouldn't water your lawn if it's going to be below 35 degrees.
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We miss Gardskis as much as you do. 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

always taking requests on Rock 101.1 with Wombat's Inbox. Always texting those song titles anytime, day or night, to 806-900-1011. And I do mean anytime. The nice robot handled those for me and dropped those right into my inbox so I can sneak those in whenever I have time for requests. I usually end up having time for requests a little after 4 every single weekday.

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We got another request for Wombat's Inbox. 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This is for Josh, wanting to hear some Faith No More. And this is a song about it, and really gets that point across. 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

Offspring actually kicking off this song. Little nod to Def Leppard. It counts in with the same fake German nonsense phrase that they use in Rock of Ages.

Coming up on Monday, get ready to win your share of $20,000 in free gas with Rock 101's Big Gas Giveaway. 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

0: Weather's looking to be pretty nice this weekend, and we got a whole lot of stuff going on in the Hub City. We got the South Plains Fair going on right now. Let me check that out this weekend. We also got the First Friday Art Trail, because the second is the First Friday. That's going on at the Luca downtown, kicking off at 6 p.m., going until 9 p.m. And, of course, we have Texas Tech Red Raider football. Unfortunately, they're going a little north to Boulder, but at least we can catch that on TV, right?
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Linkin Park actually has a brand new documentary out. It's called Linkin Park Unshatter, and they're actually putting it in movie theaters instead of just doing the streaming thing. You can actually catch that right here in Lubbock. It's going to be playing at the Tinseltown on Saturday at 2 o'clock.

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2: 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My Chemical Romance. Sublime. 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

It's Aries with a cover. This was originally done by Don Henley, but you know, it was actually originally written by Mike Campbell of Tom Petty and the Heartbreakers. Mike showed the song to Tom, but Tom didn't really think it fit with Southern accents, and then their engineer piped up and said, "Hey, I think Don Henley's looking for something."

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The perfect band for October 1st, but heads up, if you're thinking of some guy violently smashing a pumpkin to the ground, that's not actually what Billy Corgan's going for. They're actually using smashing as an adjective here, the same way you'd call something a smashing success.

0: 101.1. Take a look under your bed. Find stuff under there? What about jobs? 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There's a pair of overalls that overall you're not so into anymore. 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

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It's kicking off this Monday with winning words every weekday. And you'll catch that very first winning word right in the middle of Monday's Billy Madison Show.

So I love this song and I love this music video, but I got to admit that the music video makes one pretty big mistake. You see, there's only one car that actually shows up in this music video, and that car actually has two headlights. You think it'll make a lot more sense if that car had one headlight.

I said, are you gonna be my girl? It's one, two, three, take my hand and come with me, because you look so fine that I really wanna make you mine. Come on and get your kicks. Now you don't need a

More kick than a J&B coffee and almost as smart as a Texas Tech grad student. 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

0: Well, I don't want to get my hopes up, but the weather's looking pretty good for this weekend, and luckily we got a lot going on in the Hub City. We got the South Plains Fair going on right there at the South Plains Fairground going on all weekend. We also got the First Friday Art Trail, because the second is the first Friday of the month. It's starting at Luca downtown, kicking off at 6 p.m., wrapping up around 9. And, of course, we got Texas Tech Red Raider football coming up on Saturday, so that might be a good opportunity to move that TV outside, you know?
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It's Swamp Ed on Rock 101. You got the Greg Maharrell Show coming up next. 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And you catch that very first one on Monday right in the middle of the Billy Madison Show.

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